on a warm summer's evening, on a train bound for nowhere, I met up with a gambler. We were both too tired to sleep, so we took turns of staring out the window at the darkness till boredom overtook us. And he began to speak. He said, "Son, I've made a life

lights, little downs, they keep coming round. Carry on, carry on. With darkness all about, you want to scream and shout. Carry on.

to a close. And I've had my last dance with you. Onto the empty streets we go. And it might be my last chance with you.